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0: The NBA playoffs are underway, and now you can trade every game on Kalshi. 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
1: Account number 19 66 36 38 73 19 66 9 1 9 66 36 38 73. 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You are blessed. It is well with you.
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I for the ring now, as I'm a being calling. I know I fell in love, but I don't get your money. But when I need them, you go get them for me. 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

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When I need them, you can get down for me.

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You can also trade on who wins each series, the conference finals, and the championship. San Antonio is currently trading at 19% to win it all, meaning a $100 trade pays out over $500 if they take the title. On Kalshi, you're trading against other people in a live market. 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
1: 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I am Eugenia Uma. First, the headlines. President Bola Tinubu appoints 39-year-old Professor New Jam Registrar. NDLEA arrests drug cartels, recovers drugs in Ogun Forest Lab. On the foreign scene, China says U.S. should stop threats against Cuba after ex-leader charged. And in sports, DR Congo cancels World Cup training camp over Ebola outbreak. And other news in detail. President Bola Tinubu has appointed Professor Segun Aina as the new registrar of the Joint Admissions and Matriculation Board, JAMB, succeeding Professor Ishak Oloyede, whose tenure expires on July 31st, 2026. The appointment was announced in a statement issued by the President's Special Advisor on Information and Strategy, Bayo Onanuga. According to the statement, Aina is a professor of computer engineering at Obafemi Awolowo University, Ileife, with expertise in digital infrastructure, national examination systems, and institutional reforms. According to the statement, Aina has over 15 years of professional experience advising federal and state governments on digital transition, institutional reforms, and system design. In the meantime, the Joint Admissions and Matriculation Board has released 279 unified tertiary matriculation examination results that had earlier been withheld for further investigation. The board spokesperson, Fabian Benjamin, confirmed the development on X, noting that the latest release was in addition to results previously published by the board. According to Benjamin, the releases followed a painstaking review of cases flagged for suspected examination malpractice. The board advised candidates yet to access their results to check their status by sending UTME results in capital letters to 55019 or 66019 via the same phone number used during registration. The All Progressives Congress APC National Chairman, Professor Nentawe Yildatiwa, has described its ongoing primaries across the country as the most competitive in Nigeria's history, with thousands of aspirants contesting a limited number of positions. The APC national chairman, who made the assertion while speaking with newsmen after a meeting with President Bola Tinubu in Lagos, said the turnout shows the party has penetrated every community and is now the first choice for Nigerians seeking political office. Our correspondent, Raliat Adenikon, reports that the chairman said the process has been near rancor-free and very organized, with only minimal complaints, attributing the orderly conduct to strict adherence to party guidelines on consensus and direct primaries. QIN chairman on primaries 1. Professor Yilwatida, who acknowledged that grievances

0: Our Inevitable said the APC has activated its internal conflict resolution mechanisms to manage post-primary disputes. These, he said, include the Presidential Conflict Resolution Committee and the Party Conflict Resolution Committee, both tasked with ensuring early reconciliation ahead of the 2027 elections. The APC national chairman said President Tinubu was impressed with the logistics and deployment for the nationwide direct primaries, calling it a first for the party. According to him, the president praised the reduced number of incidents and the reduced conflicts across communities and at the world level. The chairman also thanked Tinubu for providing moral backing for the National Working Committee to enforce party regulations to the latter. The National Drug Law Enforcement Agency, NDLEA, has dismantled a transitional Nigerian-Mexican methamphetamine syndicate operating a clandestine laboratory deep inside the Ijebu Forest in Ogun State, arresting the cartel's kingpin, three Mexican chemists and six Nigerian collaborators, while recovering illicit drugs and precursor chemicals valued at over 480 billion naira. The NDLEA chairman, chief executive officer, Brigadier General Mohammed Buba Marwa, retired, who briefed journalists in Abuja, said the cartel operated a highly sophisticated industrial-scale meth production facility hidden in a remote forest in Ijebu East local government area. The agency said the total haul from the laboratory included 2,419.48 kilograms of chemical substances and finished methamphetamine valued at $362.9 million. He warned that Nigeria had become increasingly hostile to drug cartels, especially those importing foreign expertise to establish drug factories in rural communities. Meanwhile, the Chief of Army Staff, Lieutenant General Wade Shoaibu, has called on officers and men of the Nigerian Army to remain proactive, adaptive, and innovative in responding to evolving security threats across the country. Shoaibu made the call during the closing ceremony of the first biannual conference 2026 held in Abuja, where he reviewed the outcomes of 3 days of strategic deliberations on national security, training, operations, and institutional reforms. He said the contemporary security environment demands continuous adjustment and forward-thinking strategies to effectively counter emerging threats confronting the nation. The Army Chief noted that the conference provides a platform for frank discussions and critical assessment of ongoing operations and training, adding that participants demonstrated strong commitment to improving the operational efficiency of the service. The Army Chief urged commanders at all levels to ensure strict implementation of decisions reached at the conference, warning that the value of the engagement would only be realized through concrete action. 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Still to come, a foreign sports and entertainment. On the foreign scene, China has called on the U.S. to stop using coercion and threats against its ally Cuba after Washington indicted former leader Raul Castro on murder charges. An American court has accused the 94-year-old former president of conspiracy to kill U.S. nationals over the 1996 downing of two planes, an incident which killed four people and fueled the diplomatic tensions between Washington and the Caribbean island. U.S. President Donald Trump has repeatedly sought to exert pressure on Cuba and has openly discussed toppling its communist regime. On Thursday, Chinese Foreign Ministry spokesman Guo Jiankun said the U.S. should stop threatening force at On Thursday, Chinese Foreign Ministry spokesperson Guo Jiankun said the U.S. should stop threatening force at every turn and that Beijing firmly supports Cuba. In sports, the Democratic Republic of Congo has cancelled its pre-World Cup training camp in the capital, Kinshasa, because of an Ebola outbreak in the east of the country. Preparations have been moved to Belgium amid the upsurge, which is thought to have killed more than 130 people. Jerry Kalemo, a spokesperson for the national football team, told international media that pre-tournament games in Europe would go ahead as planned as the squad gears up for their first World Cup since 1974. DR Congo are due to play friendly matches against Denmark on June 3rd in Belgium and Chile on 9 June in Spain ahead of the World Cup finals. In the world of entertainment now, Senegalese American singer Akon has released working with the late pop star Michael Jackson. Speaking in a recent episode of the We Need to Talk podcast, Akon described his collaboration with Jackson as the proudest moment of his career. The 53-year-old music star also spoke about his support for African music, mentioning that he once signed some Nigerian Afrobeat artists, including P-Square and Wizkid. He, however, clarified that he didn't sign Wizkid directly, but through his involvement in Banky W's Empire Meets Entertainment, which Wizkid was signed to. With that story, we end the news. Let's take a listen to the headlines. President Bola Tinubu has appointed Professor Segun Aina as the new registrar of the Joint Admissions and Matriculation Board, succeeding Professor Ishaq Oloyede, whose tenure expires in July 31st, 2026. The National Drug Law Enforcement Agency, NDLEA, has dismantled a transitional Nigerian-Mexican methamphetamine syndicate operating in Ogun State. On the foreign scene, China has called on the U.S. to stop using coercion and threat against its ally, Cuba, after Washington indicted former leader Raul Castro on murder charges. In the world of sports, Democratic Republic of Congo has cancelled its pre-World Cup training camp in the capital, Kinshasa, because of an Ebola outbreak in the east of the country. Thank you for listening to the world news on the Beat 97.9 FM Abuja. 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

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Trade on anything.

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1: Yeah. Side of the streets, yeah. Mm-hmm. Yeah.

you're an Arsenal fan, congratulations to you. You are going to be lifting that trophy after 22 years. Wow, wow, that took a very, very long time. Thanks for staying there listening, keeping us loud. Remember, you can connect with me.